I dress, the way I speak. Why are you obsessed? 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

The simplest sound, four letters. Whatever it was, I'm over it now. With every day.

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Isn't it ironic? 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A little too ironic. Yeah, I really do think.